Way at the Battle of Jericho. I say there's no man like Joshua, no man like Saul. There's no man like Joshua at the Battle of Jericho. That morning, Josh fit the Battle of Jericho, Jericho, Jericho. Josh fit the Battle of Jericho, and the walls came tumbling down.

0: You'll find my text this morning in the 7th chapter of Daniel and the 16th verse.
1: Amen.
0: Subject of my text,
1: amen.
0: The old-time religion.
1: Amen.
0: Now, we all know of a man whose name was Daniel. Daniel prayed to his God three times a day,
2: Lord,
0: and the old king signed the decree that if any man

Daniel raised the winners toward heaven and called upon his God. So they took old Daniel and cast him into the lion's den. And old Daniel called to his God because he had that old time religion. And God sent an angel down and locked the lion's jaws. And the lion couldn't do him any harm because he had that old time religion.

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The pain is so severe that you become

And I'm right in there with them. Yes. Well, there's one thing that's for sure. Ain't no use crying. Just get in there and pitch. Sometimes you need help. That's when you kind of look up, you know.

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Nobody knows the trouble I've seen, and I ain't gonna bug nobody about it either. I know where I can get help when I need it. Yes, sir. Every time, every time. Maybe you'd better try it.

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1: Well, well, well.
0: Swing, swing, swing.
1: Well, well.
0: Swing, swing, swing, swing, swing.
1: Well, Ezekiel was out in the middle of the field. He said he saw an angel with a chariot wheel. He wasn't so particular about the chariot wheel. He just wanted to see how a chariot feels.
0: Why don't you swing down, sweet chariot?

0: Well, Ezekiel went down and got on board. The chariot went bumping on down the road. Zeke wasn't particular about the bumping of the road. He just wanted to lay down his heavy load.
1: Why don't you swing down, sweet chariot, stop and let

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I'm getting out now. When your hands are stuck,

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He leadeth me beside the still waters. He restoreth my soul. He leadeth me in the paths of righteousness for his name's sake. Yea, though I walk through the valley in the shadows of death, I will fear no evil, for thou art with me.

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1: But you can control how you respond.
0: But you can control how you respond to them.
1: You can't move on
0: to the next chapter.

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1: What did you see?
0: Can't tell you yet, but they were coming.

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0: for Jim Jarrett. Yeah, man, get me out of here. Me, yeah, me, me, me. Home. I mean, that's what I'm talking about. Want to go home.

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He's always gonna guide you. He's always gonna lead you.

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1: every day. 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
2: I thank you, Lord.
3: Thank you.

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So all that we have and all that we are is in Jesus.

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That's it. 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

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Blessing, blessing. As you start to sing.

And Lord, I'll serve you till my dying days. Help others find a way.